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The National Weather Service in Gaylord has issued a severe thunderstorm warning for southwestern Crawford County in northern Michigan, eastern Kalkaska County in northern Michigan, until 9:45 p.m. At 8:57 p.m., a severe thunderstorm was located near Dara, or 9 miles east of Kalkaska, moving southeast at 25 miles per hour. Hazard, quarter-size hail. Source, radar indicated. Impact, damage to vehicles is expected. This severe thunderstorm will be near, grayling around 9:15 p.m. Other locations impacted by the severe thunderstorm include Blue Lake Township. For your protection, move to an interior room on the lowest floor of a building. Torrential rainfall is occurring with this storm and may lead to flash flooding. Do not drive your vehicle through flooded roadways. Repeating, a severe thunderstorm warning has been issued until 9:45 p.m. for the following counties in Michigan, Crawford, and Kalkaska.

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They say you can't summon an entire generation with just one sound. 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

0: All right, it's an easy game, all right? I'm going to give you an item that is not sexy in the least bit. 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

Remember, it's weird to ask a stranger to rub sunblock on your body. 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

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You won't remember you did it tomorrow, but we will. 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
1: Something takes a part of me. Something lost and never seen. Every time I start to believe, something's raped and taken from me.

They say you can't summon an entire generation with just one sound. We disagree. 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
1: I want to know, what's a small thing that causes you major rage, Ted?
2: Well, Cartman, quite frankly, we live in God's country. This place is beautiful up here. Nothing pisses me off more than people flipping their cigarette butts out the window.
1: Yeah, especially during dry season. 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
2: Absolutely.
1: Honestly, littering in general drives me nuts. 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
1: 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Somebody threw garbage out the window. They were at a red light. And somebody got out of their car, picked up the garbage, and threw it back in through the window just as the light was turning green. And I was like, yes, we need more of that.
2: I would like to buy that guy a beer.
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1: All right, it's an easy game, all right? 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

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I said you look so fine that I really want to make you mine. 4, 5, 6, come on and get your kicks. 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

Remember, it's weird to ask a stranger to rub sunblock on your body. But it's weirder when you ask the stranger to do it while lighting candles and playing soft music. 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

Blind Guy Dark, Saturday nights from 7 to 10 for Smells Like Saturday Night. 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
2: And here we go. Good morning. My name is Cartman. It is Tuesday, July 28th. And here we are, friends. Another day together, another chance to win tickets for Avenged Sevenfold. We'll play 7 seconds of Avenged later on. I'll play 7 seconds of one of their songs. You tell me the song, you win. It's that easy. We want to make you a winner with Real Rock 105 and 95.5. You're also listening for Double Shot to the Foo Fighters. When you hear two in a row, be caller 11, and you will win tickets for the Foo Fighters because it's a double concert express week here on the Real Rock Station. We are going to get to two early trivia just a little bit later on in the show. Plus, I've got your bizarre files today. 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
0: All right, today we're going to go to Chicago, where the Chicago police responded to a call at a fast food chain. Apparently, a man was in a car at a drive-thru window when he jumped out of the car through the window and implied that he had a weapon. He then ripped the cash register from the wall, crawled back through the window into his vehicle, and sped off. Now, this guy clearly was not thinking things through. He did not wear a mask. He did not realize that the entire place was rigged with cameras. So police have the perfect picture of this guy's face. And in the police report, describe the man as, quote, extremely helpful, end quote.
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6: 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Now, if you win trivia today, you are going to score our world-famous radio high five. 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And we're also going to get you passes for Inukshuk Shores. This is a outdoor agility water park. It is at Alpen Bluffs Outdoor Resort in Gaylord. You can win passes. All you got to do is answer today's trivia. About 17% of Americans won't do this while cooking at home. What do you think it is? The number 1-888-955-105.

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0: It's too early trivia. 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About 17% of Americans won't do this while cooking at home. What do you think it is?
1: Washing their hands.
0: That is not the correct answer. Also, I don't care if it's your own home and your own food and ingredients and you're the only one that's going to eat it. If you don't wash your hands before handling food, you're nasty.
1: Agreed.
0: Seriously, think about it. If you have pets, your dog licks its butt, then licks your hand. Now you're cutting up all the ingredients for the food, touching it with your hands, throwing it into the pot and cooking it. No thanks.
1: Ew, that's disgusting.

0: 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We're playing Too Early Trivia. Good morning. What's your name and where are you calling from?
1: Brandon from Copemish.
0: Brandon, about 17% of Americans won't do this while cooking at home. What do you think it is?
1: Measure the ingredients.
0: It is not measure the ingredients, although you should at least kind of sort of measure those ingredients.
1: You know, it's highly recommended anyway. That's why they're on there. But I know a lot of people that don't.
2: 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St-

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1: 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About 17% of Americans won't do this while cooking at home. What is it?
2: Preheating the oven.
1: Not the correct answer. Also, if you forget to preheat the oven, that's how you cook all the outside of your food and then bite into it and the whole center is still frozen.
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15: The Michigan Board of State Canvassers has rejected a recall petition targeting Antrim County Clerk Victoria Bishop. The board found the petition language did not meet state requirements. The committee to recall Victoria Bishop says it plans to revisit the petition language and resubmit. Early voting got underway on Saturday in the state. Under a state constitutional amendment approved by voters in 2022, registered voters can cast their ballots at designated early voting sites through August 2nd. Voters can still choose to vote on Election Day at their assigned polling locations or with an absentee ballot. Polls will be open Election Day from 7 a.m. to 8 p.m. Consumer

0: Rogers Energy is considering a plan to reduce water flow through the Hodenpyle Dam in Manistee County to allow for infrastructure inspections. The changes would be temporary. Consumer says the dam needs inspection and repairs to its sheet piling, along with some action to address soil depression and erosion. The Michigan State Police will host a hiring event August 20th at Gaylord Middle School. Recruiters will be on site to conduct baseline fitness testing and entry-level law enforcement exams for prospective trooper and motor carrier officers. Registration for the hiring event is available online. This is just one of several hiring events held throughout the state annually. And Firehouse Subs in Traverse City has donated $40,000 to Metro Fire for the purchase of a complete set of extraction tools, commonly known as the Jaws of Life. This new set of Jaws is portable and can be used right off the truck, saving valuable time in an emergency. And that's the Real Rock 105 and 95.5 Morning Buzz. I'm David Barr.
1: Time to take a look at sports.
0: The Tigers dropped the opener of a three-game series with the Orioles 8-5 yesterday. Game 2 at Comerica Park is tonight at 6:40. Traverse City Pit Spitters lost to Rockford 6-4 on Monday. Traverse City visits Lakeshore for 2 starting tonight, then returns to Turtle Creek Stadium Wednesday. This Thursday is the final regular season 2-3-1 Thursday of the season. 5 games tonight in the WNBA. The Sun at the Mystics, the Tempo visit the Lynx, the Fever travel to the Storm, the Fire take on the Aces, and the Liberty play the Sparks. In case you missed it or didn't really care, LeBron James announced that he will join the Philadelphia 76ers after leaving the LA Lakers, saying he still loves the game and wants another NBA title. ESPN reported that James' contract is worth $8 million over 2 seasons, the minimum salary he could receive on a 2-year deal. The veterans report today signaling the start of the NFL season. Practice for the 2026 season starts tomorrow. The Lions kick off preseason play at Paycor Stadium against the Bengals August 13th. Former NFL quarterback and TV commentator Tony Romo was arrested Thursday in Milwaukee on suspicion of operating while intoxicated. That's according to the Milwaukee County booking records. He was later released after being booked and processed. A court date is set for September 21st. And Michigan AD Ward Manuel will be paid a lump sum of $7.14 million as part of his separation agreement with the university. That's according to a document obtained Monday by the Associated Press. In addition, Manuel will receive former athletic director perks like tickets to Michigan games and golf privileges. The university also agreed to make a $108,000 contribution to his retirement account and pay his attorney fees of $82,000. And that's Rock 105 and 95.5 Sports. I'm David Barr.
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0: 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About 17% of Americans won't do this while cooking at home. What do you think it is?
1: Putting clothes on?
0: Yeah, that's it. You got it. You are correct and our winner.
1: That's awesome.
0: For some weird reason, and I'll never understand why, 17% of Americans will cook while they are naked. Basically, they won't do this. They won't wear clothing.
1: That is odd.
0: You are now the winner of our world-famous radio high five. 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And we've got passes for you to go to Inukshuk Shores. 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
1: Thank you.
0: You're welcome, man. About 17% of Americans won't do this while cooking at home. The correct answer is wear clothes.
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0: 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What's been going on, Brandy?
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0: All right, Brandy, you're going to get 60 seconds to answer 10 general knowledge questions. If you get the question right, I'll go on to the next question. If you get it wrong, I'll say no. You cannot skip or pass. You'll need to get the answer correct before you can move on to the next question. Brandy, are you ready to play?
1: I am.
0: 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And Real Rock, let's get 60 seconds on the clock.
3: The game begins in 3, 2, 1.
0: Brandy, how many states make up the United States of America?
1: 52.
0: No.
1: Uh-oh. 51.
0: No.
1: 50.
0: Steve Urkel was a character on this television show.
1: Oh, my goodness. I forgot. I can't even remember. I don't know. Oh, my gosh. Steve Urkel. Yeah, that's going to get me. I'm having a brain fart. Yeah, too many shows I can't remember and too many stoners. I don't know. Nope. I'll tell you, I'm out right there. I forgot.
0: I'm sorry, Brandy. Yep. The TV show that Steve Urkel was a character on was called Family Matters.
1: Matters. Say, yup. Say, I didn't watch it. Yup. So many shows, I didn't watch it enough.
0: Got me cheese.
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So it was only a few years ago that millennials were getting blamed for killing all these different industries, even though in a lot of cases it wasn't millennials, it was Gen Z. For some reason, and I don't know what the reason is, people cannot distinguish the difference between millennials and Gen Z. Millennials are in their 40s, by the way. At least the older end is. So what we're going to do in a few here is we're going to talk about another industry

off a topic. I have no idea where it's going to go, but we're going to find out if you guys have the stories to share. It'll involve where you lost your kid or where your parents lost you. Mom and Dad, if you're listening, I'm sorry to share this story again on the air, but we'll have some fun with it coming up here on The Real Rock Station, Rock 105 and 95.5. The number to call in is 1-888-955-1051. So I had mentioned Gen Z is killing alcohol sales. By generation, boomers were putting away $25.9 billion a year on drinking. Gen X, $23.14 billion per year by drinking. Millennials, $23.45 billion a year drinking. And then Gen Z. Oh, Gen Z, how you disappoint

0: in your drinking abilities. They average about $3 billion a year, $20 billion less than each of the previous generations, which, you know, I guess you have to look at it like this. Previous generations went to happy hour. Gen Z goes to therapy. Honestly, probably healthier.
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3: The Michigan Board of State Canvassers has rejected a recall petition targeting Antrim County Clerk Victoria Bishop. The board found the petition language did not meet state requirements. The committee to recall Victoria Bishop says it plans to revisit the petition language and resubmit. Early voting got underway on Saturday in the state. Under a state constitutional amendment approved by voters in 2022, registered voters can cast their ballots at designated early voting sites through August 2nd. Voters can still choose to vote on Election Day at their assigned polling locations or with an absentee ballot. Polls will be open Election Day from 7 a.m. to 8 p.m. Consumers Energy is considering a plan to reduce water flow through the Hodenpyle Dam in Manistee County to allow for infrastructure inspections. The changes would be temporary. Consumers says the dam needs inspection and repairs to its sheet piling, along with some action to address soil depression and erosion. The Michigan State Police will host a hiring event August 20th at Gaylord Middle School. Recruiters will be on site to conduct baseline fitness testing and entry-level law enforcement exams for prospective trooper and motor carrier officers. Registration for the hiring event is available online. This is just one of several hiring events held throughout the state annually. And Firehouse Subs in Traverse City has donated $40,000 to Metro Fire for the purchase of a complete set of extraction tools, commonly known as the Jaws of Life. This new set of Jaws is portable and can be used right off the truck, saving valuable time in an emergency. And that's the Real Rock 105 and 95.5 Morning Buzz. I'm David Barr.
1: Time to take a look at sports.
3: The Tigers dropped the opener of a three-game series with the Orioles 8-5 yesterday. Game 2 at Comerica Park is tonight at 6:40. Traverse City Pit Spitters lost to Rockford 6-4 on Monday. Traverse City visits Lakeshore for 2 starting tonight, then returns to Turtle Creek Stadium Wednesday. This Thursday is the final regular season 2-3-1 Thursday of the season. 5 games tonight in the WNBA. The Sun at the Mystics, the Tempo visit the Lynx, the Fever travel to the Storm, the Fire take on the Aces, and the Liberty play the Sparks. In case you missed it or didn't really care, LeBron James announced that he will join the Philadelphia 76ers after leaving the LA Lakers, saying he still loves the game and wants another NBA title. ESPN reported that James' contract is worth $8 million over 2 seasons, the minimum salary he could receive on a 2-year deal. The veterans report today signaling the start of the NFL season. Practice for the 2026 season starts tomorrow. The Lions kick off preseason play at Paycor Stadium against the Bengals August 13th. Former NFL quarterback and TV commentator Tony Romo was arrested Thursday in Milwaukee on suspicion of operating while intoxicated. That's according to the Milwaukee County booking records. He was later released after being booked and processed. A court date is set for September 21st. And Michigan AD Ward Manuel will be paid a lump sum of $7.14 million as part of his separation agreement with the university. That's according to a document obtained Monday by the Associated Press. In addition, Manuel will receive former athletic director perks like tickets to Michigan games and golf privileges. The university also agreed to make a $108,000 contribution to his retirement account and pay his attorney fees of $82,000. And that's Rock 105 and 95.5 Sports. I'm David Barr.
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2: 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Jack has fought for Northern Michigan and the UP.
3: I stood with President Trump to secure our border, stop illegal crossings, and put American workers first.
4: I fought to cut taxes, kill burdensome regulations, end DEI, and keep our military the strongest in the world so that we win on the battlefield.
5: I'm Jack Bergman, and I approve this message.
6: I believe this probably happened to the Gen X when they were kids, the elder millennials as well, more so than other generations. But hey, I'm sure there's exceptions across all age demographics. I would like to talk to you today about a place you either lost your child or where your parents lost you. And my example is going to be Epcot Center. I've talked about this on the air. I'm still traumatized by it in my 40s, and for some reason every year my family loves to bring it up around Christmas dinner. They enjoy the conversation of the time that mom, dad, much older brother, much older sister, by much I say 6 years from my brother, 12 for my sister, and my grandmother all left me at Epcot Center, each of them thinking somebody else had me. They had gotten all the way to the car in the parking lot and started to leave before they realized, hey, where's Brian, our three-year-old? Maybe I was four. I don't remember. It's three or four. They left me inside Epcot Center. Again, everybody thought the other person had me. A family that didn't speak English found me, and they were speaking other language. I don't remember what it was, but I know it terrified me as a kid. I didn't get it, but thank God they found me. You know, they protected me, made sure I was safe until my parents came back. Who knows what kind of weirdo or creepo could have grabbed my hand and walked off with me, and people would have just thought I was their crying toddler. So yeah, shout out to that family. I hope all wonderful things happen to you in your lifetime. What happened? Where did you lose your kid, or where did your parents lose you when you were a kid? I would love to hear your stories. I'm very intrigued at this concept. Like I said, I think Gen X, elder millennials probably experience this a little bit more, but I know there will be exceptions for each generation. So, what is your story? A place you either lost your kid or your parents lost you. Phone lines are open. Share the story. What happened? 1-888-955-1051. 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

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We're going to do a fill in the blank or a finish the sentence, whatever you want to call it. 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I saw a meme online that basically said, one day you're young and fun, the next day you're having a great time picking out the new colors of your bedroom by looking at the paints at Home Depot. And I thought, wow, that actually is a great example of getting older. So I want you to finish the sentence, one day you're young and fun, the next day, blank. Phone lines are open to call in. 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
1: 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One day, you're young and fun. 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
1: Sore and angry.
0: Sore and angry. 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
0: Isn't that weird? 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
0: I'll tell you what, my wife actually did start shopping for cemetery plots. I don't know how to feel about it. Is she just being really overly cautious since we're both, like, you know, late 30s, early 40s, or is she planning something?
1: I guess time will tell.
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2: Construction Greg, calling from Cadillac.
1: All right, man, finish the sentence. 1 minute, you're young and fun. The next minute, blank.
2: Your co-workers are calling you grandpa.
1: Oh, that would make me so mad.
2: Yes, it does. And I operate the heavy equipment. They're lucky I'm a safety guy.
1: I was going to say, man, if you got heavy equipment, you better put it to the use and use it to spank those babies.
2: I just might.
3: Can't drink, can't draw, can't drown them away. Can't sleep, can't think, can't find an escape from these dark, dark thoughts in my mind. Can't drink, can't drug, can't drown them away. Can't sleep, can't think, can't find an escape from these dark, dark thoughts in my mind.

0: 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Finish the sentence. 1 minute, you're young and fun. The next, blank.
1: You wake up and there are a bunch of little people running around in your house calling you mom.
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2: 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Established 2004. 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
3: The Michigan Board of State Canvassers has rejected a recall petition targeting Antrim County Clerk Victoria Bishop. The board found the petition language did not meet state requirements. The committee to recall Victoria Bishop says it plans to revisit the petition language and resubmit. Early voting got underway on Saturday in the state. Under a state constitutional amendment approved by voters in 2022, registered voters can cast their ballots at designated early voting sites through August 2nd. Voters can still choose to vote on Election Day at their assigned polling locations or with an absentee ballot. Polls will be open Election Day from 7 a.m. to 8 p.m. Consumers Energy is considering a plan to reduce water flow through the Hodenpyle Dam in Manistee County to allow for infrastructure inspections. The changes would be temporary. Consumers says the dam needs inspection and repairs to its sheet piling, along with some action to address soil depression and erosion. The Michigan State Police will host a hiring event August 20th at Gaylord Middle School. Recruiters will be on site to conduct baseline fitness testing and entry-level law enforcement exams for prospective trooper

0: and motor carrier officers. Registration for the hiring event is available online. This is just one of several hiring events held throughout the state annually. And Firehouse Subs in Traverse City has donated $40,000 to Metro Fire for the purchase of a complete set of extraction tools, commonly known as the Jaws of Life. This new set of jaws is portable and can be used right off the truck, saving valuable time in an emergency. And that's the Real Rock 105 and 95.5 Morning Buzz. I'm David Barr.
1: Time to take a look at sports.
0: The Tigers dropped the opener of a three-game series with the Orioles 8-5 yesterday. Game 2 at Comerica Park is tonight at 6:40. Traverse City Pittsfitters lost to Rockford 6-4 on Monday. Traverse City visits Lakeshore for 2 starting tonight, then returns to Turtle Creek Stadium Wednesday. This Thursday is the final regular season 2-3-1 Thursday of the season. 5 games tonight in the WNBA. The Sun at the Mystics, the Tempo visit the Lynx, the Fever travel to the Storm, the Fire take on the Aces, and the Liberty play the Sparks. In case you missed it or didn't really care, LeBron James announced that he will join the Philadelphia 76ers after leaving the LA Lakers, saying he still loves the game and wants another NBA title. ESPN reported that James' contract is worth $8 million over 2 seasons, the minimum salary he could receive on a 2-year deal. The veterans report today signaling the start of the NFL season. Practice for the 2026 season starts tomorrow. The Lions kick off preseason play at Paycor Stadium against the Bengals August 13th. Former NFL quarterback and TV commentator Tony Romo was arrested Thursday in Milwaukee on suspicion of operating while intoxicated. That's according to the Milwaukee County booking records. He was later released after being booked and processed. A court date is set for September 21st. And Michigan AD Ward Manuel will be paid a lump sum of $7.14 million as part of his separation agreement with the university. That's according to a document obtained Monday by the Associated Press. In addition, Manuel will receive former athletic director perks like tickets to Michigan games and golf privileges. The university also agreed to make a $108,000 contribution to his retirement account and pay his attorney fees of $82,000. And that's Rock 105 and 95.5 Sports. I'm David Barr.
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0: 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Who's this? Where are you calling from?
1: This is Bill, and I'm calling from Boyne Mountain.
0: All right. So, Bill, we've got this gift card for Street Fizz Dirty Soda. The only way to win it is by playing Talk Dirty to Me. Have you heard the game yet?
1: I have not.
0: So I'm going to give you an item that is not sexy in the least bit. You either have to talk dirty to it or about it for 10 seconds, and you win the gift card. All right, Bill?
1: I'll do my best.
0: All right. Your item today is a gas station hot dog.
1: God, it's long and slim. It's pretty tan. It goes good between buns.
0: I'm going to be honest with you, man. My favorite part is you described it as tan.
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4: 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Just keep that in mind. It's our Man Up campaign with The Real Rock Station. 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
7: You said you're coming to my house on the day my daughter's to be married, and you asked me for the murder. Money. I ask you for justice. That is not justice. Your daughter's still alive.
8: You're going to suffer then. She suffers. How much should I pay you?
7: What have I ever done to make you treat me so disrespectfully? If you'd come to me in friendship, then the scum that ruined your daughter would be suffering this very day. And if by chance an honest man like yourself should make enemies, then he would become my enemies. And then they would fear you.
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7: You said you're coming to my house on the day my daughter's to be married, and you asked me for the murder. Money.
8: I ask you for justice.
7: That is not justice. Your daughter's still alive.
8: You're going to suffer then. She suffers. How much should I pay you?
7: What have I ever done to make you treat me so disrespectfully? If you'd come to me in friendship, then the scum that ruined your daughter would be suffering this very day. And if by chance an honest man like yourself should make enemies, then he would become my enemies. And then they would fear you.
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1: It sounds like the actors and actresses sucked in helium. It's Hollywood.
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1: 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Here's today's clip.
7: You said you're coming to my house on the day my daughter's to be married, and you ask me for murder. Money. I ask you for justice. That is not justice. Your daughter's still alive.
8: You're going to suffer, then? She suffers. How much should I pay you?
7: What have I ever done to make you treat me so disrespectfully? If you'd come to me in friendship, then the scum that ruined your daughter would be suffering this very day. And if by chance an honest man like yourself should make enemies, then he would become my enemies. And then they would fear you.
0: All right, that's our clip today on the line. Steve in Cadillac, how you doing today, Steve?
9: I'm doing great.
0: You at work right now?
9: I just got out of work.
0: Oh, just got out of work. Okay. Well, let's see if we can get you some BC pizza, man. What's our movie for today?
9: That is The Godfather.
0: It is the original Godfather movie. You are correct, and a winner, of course. That's Marlon Brando just before his daughter's wedding. Hang on the line, man. I'm going to get your info, and we'll get you hooked up with that BC pizza. Cool?
9: Awesome. Thank you.
0: Thank you, Steve. Hang on the line. Let's play our clip without the helium.
10: You said you'd come into my house on the day my daughter's to be married, and you ask me to do murder. Money.
11: I ask you for justice.
10: That is not justice. Your daughter is still alive.
12: Let her suffer, then. She suffers. How much shall I pay you?
10: What have I ever done to make you treat me so disrespectfully? If you had come to me in friendship, then the scum that wounded your daughter would be suffering this very day. And if by chance an honest man like yourself should make enemies, then he would become my enemies. And then they would fear you.
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It is time for me to play 7 seconds of Avenged Sevenfold. If you can figure out the song off the 7 seconds I play from Avenged Sevenfold, you'll win tickets to the show. It's that easy to win. You'll have to be the first one through to tell me the song. Here's the clip. All right, 7 seconds of Avenged Sevenfold. All you got to do is be the first one through to tell me what that song is. You're going to win tickets for Avenged Sevenfold and Good Charlotte at Pine Knob. We'll make you a winner with Real Rock 105 and 95.5. Again, here is the clip. All right, 7 seconds of Avenged Sevenfold. Tell me what song that is from Avenged, and you'll be seeing them on August 4th at Pine Knob with Good Charlotte from Real Rock 105 and 95.5.

0: Alice in Chains, Rooster on the Real Rock Station, Rock 105 and 95.5. On the line, I've got Nathan in Kalkaska. How's it going, Nathan? You doing all right today?
1: Yeah, doing good.
0: All right, man. Avenged Sevenfold with Good Charlotte. What an interesting mix, by the way. Playing together at Pine Knob on August 4th. I'm going to play 7 seconds of an Avenged song. You tell me the song, and you're going to win tickets. Here's the clip. All you got to do is tell me the song, and you're going to the show, man. What do you got, Nathan?
1: The song is Nightmare.
0: It is Nightmare. You are correct and a winner. You're going to see Avenged Sevenfold. Congrats, man.
1: Heck yeah, thank you.
0: Yeah, dude, absolutely. Love to be able to hook you up with those tickets. That show coming up August 4th. 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

0: Nightmare from Avenged Sevenfold. We just gave away a pair of tickets for the show August 4th, Pine Knob with Good Charlotte, Real Rock 105 and 95.5. 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
0: 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Jeffrey Bush at Coca-Cola in TC was our latest winner. 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On the way, we're going to do some random facts, and one of them involves why tigers are orange to us, but not orange to other creatures. We'll break it down for you. It's on the way. 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
0: Did you know Paul McCartney's sheepdog Martha, who was the subject of the Beatles' 1968 song Martha, My Dear, outlived John Lennon, passing away peacefully in 1981 at the age of 15. Garlic bread was invented by Italian immigrants in the U.S. in the 20th century. It stems from bruschetta, but olive oil was hard to find back then, so butter was used instead. We all know the HOA situation. If you live in an HOA, generally it sucks. I live in an HOA. There are a lot of issues within my HOA, and people are kind of infighting right now. But by law, HOAs in Colorado cannot prevent you from establishing a vegetable garden in any part of your yard, even though in some states, your HOA can dictate whether or not you can grow vegetables. Finally today, tigers appear orange to humans because we are a threat. And also, I'm sorry, no, I read that incorrectly. My apologies. See, this is the problem. I get all these random facts and then I get my head mixed up. Tigers look orange to humans. However, it looks green to deer and wild boars because deer and wild boar are things that tiger hunts. And basically, when they are hiding to go for the kill, they kind of blend in because they look like green. It has to do with the eyes of the deer and the wild boars more than it does with the tiger. But that is how the tiger stays camouflage. There it is. Random facts today, although the last one a little bit jumbled up. I swear I'm not drunk. I just don't read so good sometimes. Bad Omens, Dying to Love on Real Rock.

0: Originally written for the movie Loser with Jason Biggs. However, it was not selected as the song. That went to Weezer, Teenage Dirtbag. But Good Charlotte liked the song so much they put it on their album. I decided to feature them today for your Been a Minute since they're going to be the opener for the event show coming up on August 4th at Pine Knob, which we're giving away tickets to all this week. Again, tomorrow you'll have a chance to win with Real Rock 105 and 95.5. 7 seconds of Avenged Sevenfold, like we just played earlier on in this hour. I'll play a 7-second clip of a song, be the first one through with that song, and you're going to win with Real Rock 105 and 95.5. All right, it is time to get the request going. 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

0: call-in request songs today. 1-888-955-1051. Who's this? Where you at?
1: Hey, this is Brandon. I'm calling from Traverse City.
0: All right, Brandon, what can I play for you on the all-request lunch?
1: Why don't we do Five Finger Death Punch. You can pick the song.
0: All right, sounds good. What are you up to right now?
1: I'm just about to get into work.
0: What kind of work do you do, man?
1: I work in the kitchen there at Munson Hospital.
0: Well, I appreciate what you do, because when I stayed there for a week after having surgery, man, the food was amazing.
1: Well, that's good. I like to hear that. Thank you.
0: And you would be the guy behind that?
1: One of them, yep.
0: All right, well, whoever your potato guy is, let them know that they are top-notch, because mashed potatoes were on fire.
1: I will let them know.
0: All right, brother, have a good one. Be safe at work today. But I guess if something goes wrong, you're already at the hospital.
1: Yeah, right.

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1: 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Where you at?
2: My name's Devin. 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
1: All right. We're doing requests for the all request lunch today. What would you like to hear?
2: Some Shinedown.
1: It sounds like you're in a bathroom. Are you on the toilet?
2: No, I'm working.
1: All right. I'm just saying, it sounds like you're in a bathroom. If I heard a flush right now, it would not shock me.

0: 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What's your name and where are you calling from?
1: I'm Jackie, and I'm in Boeing Falls.
0: All right, Jackie, what do you want to hear for the All Request Lunch?
1: Metallica.
0: All right, so Metallica, we'll make that happen. What are you having for lunch today, Jackie?
1: Macaroni and cheese.
0: Hey, that's what I'm talking about, some mac and cheese. All you got to do now is cut up some hot dogs and drop them in, and you got a masterpiece meal. Unless, of course, you don't eat meat, then that probably would ruin it for you.
1: Yeah.

0: Cutting firewood like a lumberjack?
1: Yeah, doing some sweating, you know?
0: I mean, I prefer not to sweat, but I get it. I get it. It's good for you.
1: Oh, yeah. It's good to talk to you, partner. You have a good day now.
0: Take care, brother. Here's your Nickelback on Real Rock.

0: 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The number to do it, 1-888-955-1051. What would you like to hear?
1: Buck Cherry, Crazy Bitch.
0: All right, we can do that. Are you wanting to hear that for a specific person?
1: Yeah, my bride.
0: I'm not sure you should say that if you would like to stay married.
1: Oh, no. She knows.

0: 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Let us be the music that you rage to.
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0: Linkin Park with the Emptiness Machine on the Real Rock Station, Rock 105 and 95.5. That is it. That's going to wrap up my show today. Another chance tomorrow morning to win Avenged Sevenfold tickets. We still haven't had a double shot of Foo Fighters yet. 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And Carlini up next, going to get you through the work day and the drive home. 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
0: You are caller number 11. You just won Foo Fighter tickets.
1: 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Are you kidding me? Bucket list. Bucket list concert. I'm so stoked.
0: You are going to see the Foo Fighters at Ford Field. Congratulations. 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

So are you faking it at work right now? Are you trying to look busy even though you're really not? You're not alone. In a new survey, 2/3 of employees and managers fake productivity on the job. Remember that episode in Seinfeld where George Costanza said that he would start yelling every time somebody walked by his office to make it look like he was actually doing something? Apparently, that's not far from true. On average, employees spend about 5 hours a week pretending to be busy. That adds up to about 32 work days. Oh, my God. Boy, if you own a company, you do not want to be listening to this story. Weezer on Rock 105 and 95.5. I'm Ann Carlini.

They say you can't summon an entire generation with just one sound. We disagree. It's Real Rock on Rock 105 and 95.5.

0: That is a perfect circle in their new tune, Starless. That's Maynard James Keenan singing. He also sings for another band you might have heard of, Tool. I'm Ann Carlini on Rock 105 and 95.5. We've got Avenged Sevenfold tickets to give away. So Carmen's going to play 7 seconds of an Avenged Sevenfold song in the morning if you can guess it correctly. You've got tickets to see them play Pine Knob on August 4th from Rock 105 and 95.5.
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So did you know that if you had a bird feeder in your backyard and a deer or a bear just happened to munch on it, technically you would be committing a crime in the state of Michigan until yesterday, because according to the baiting law, you've put food out there for that deer or bear, and you've committed a crime. But yesterday, the governor signed a bill into law saying that recreational bird feeders are not baiting, which is good news to me, because a bear just tore the crap out of my bird feeder a couple of months ago. So I'm glad to know I'm in the clear now. I'm Ann Carlini with Beartooth on Rock 105 and 95.5.

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0: Well, we do have Foo Fighters tickets to give away all this week. You could win free tickets to see them at Ford Field on August 6th. Just be listening for back-to-back Foo Fighters songs. When you hear that second song, you want to be caller number 11 at 888-955-1051, and you are in to win Foo Fighters tickets from Rock 105 and 95.5. I'm Ann Carlini.
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0: Oh, we've got tickets to give away to Avenged Sevenfold this week, to the Foo Fighters. 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

I just saw that there is a science behind why microwave coffee tastes so bad. You can't reheat coffee. It releases compounds in the coffee that makes it super bitter. But I have been so desperate in the afternoon, you know, you throw a cup of coffee in the microwave and, oh, God, the results are terrible. I got a heating plate. That kind of worked okay, but the thermos is the best. But, yeah, they just came out with the science behind why microwave coffee is so yucky. Evanescence on Rock 105 and 95.5.

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Well, the only thing the crowd at Comerica Park had to cheer for last night was the squirrel that got onto the field during the Detroit Tigers-Baltimore Orioles game. During the seventh inning, the squirrel had a heyday running across the outfield, then the infield. Finally, they sent out the entire grounds crew with towels to try to stop this squirrel. And eventually, they caught it underneath the towel and evicted it from the game. One of the Baltimore Orioles said, they should have left the squirrel on the field. It makes the game more exciting. Well, it was not an exciting night for Detroit Tigers fans. They lost to the Baltimore Orioles 8-5. They'll go at it again tonight. First pitch is at 6:40. Come on, Tigers. Pitt's bitters are in Wisconsin.

And for the next couple of nights, and then they come back to Turtle Creek Stadium on Thursday night. We're going to give you great deals at the concession stand. It's our 2-3-1 night. So come on out and go Pittsbitters. I'm Ann Carlini with Green Day on Rock 105 and 95.5. Whoa!

So I saw The Odyssey last night. It was okay. Maybe I set my expectations a little bit too high because there was like so much hype surrounding The Odyssey. So Matt Damon was good in it. I thought the CGI was a little weird, especially when it came to the Cyclops. I did not understand that at all. But they kept the story moving. It didn't seem like it was 3 hours, you know, long. It was entertaining. I'll give it that. But I wouldn't rush to the theater to see The Odyssey, you know. I think you can wait to stream it. If you love your movies, you should be listening for Hollywood Helium in the morning with Cartman. You could win delicious

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So somebody walked into an Ontario police station with an unexploded grenade in their hand, sending the officers running for their lives. It happened in Ottawa. Somebody brought in an unexploded World War II grenade. They had to put out on social media, "We'll send the explosives disposal unit to your home." You know, you don't want to be walking around with an unexploded grenade in your pocket, do ya? Do ya? 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

0: Fury of a Dead Man on Rock 105 and 95.5, their new tune, Winnebago. We've got tickets to give away to see Avenged Sevenfold play Pine Knob August 4th. 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

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Everything else we give like a solid, I don't know, 22% effort.

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You want real rock? You've come to the right place.

Well, we now have another way to get to Canada. The Gordie Howe International Bridge is now officially open, connecting Detroit and Windsor over the Detroit River after 25 years of planning and 8 years of construction. I had a chance to see it when it was completed, and the Gordie Howe is double the size of the Ambassador Bridge. It is massive. I can't wait to see it all lit up at night, and I do want to cross it at some point. I mean, I don't know what I'll do once I get to Canada. I might just turn around and come right back, but still, I want to go over it. I'm Ann Carlini, The Morning on Rock 105 and 95.5.

They say you can't summon an entire generation with just one sound. We disagree. It's real rock on Rock 105 and 95.5.

0: We've got Foo Fighters tickets to give away all week long to their show at Ford Field on August 6th. You want to be listening for two Foo Fighters songs back to back. That's when you want to be caller number 11 at 888-955-1051. And you'll win Foo Fighters tickets from us, Rock 105 and 95.5.
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0: 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Jack has fought for Northern Michigan and the UP.
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3: So the lead singer of Green Day, Billy Joe Armstrong, has a cover band, you know, where he does songs from other artists like Cheap Trick and Tom Petty, kind of like a bar band. So the other night, he's playing in his cover band, and Bruce Dickinson of Iron Maiden got up on stage and sang Mott the Hoople song with him. So I think it would be fun to see. But here is Billy Joe Armstrong's other band, Green Day, on Rock 105 and 95.5.

I keep telling myself I'm not going to play the lottery. And then I see this. Tonight's Mega Millions jackpot is $800 million. Maybe just one more time. The Powerball on Saturday is $633 million. So, man, Carlady, I know I'm going to end up playing it. 3 days grace on Rock 105 and 95.5.

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0: Nine Inch Nails on Rock 105 and 95.5. So last week's winner for Thank God It's Friday, Jeffrey Bush, who works at Coca-Cola. So somebody's going to win that party platter for 10 this week. Why couldn't it be you? Guy Dark will walk right into your workplace with boxes of free food. Sandwiches from Jimmy John's on Front Street and South Airport Road in Traverse City. And they give you boxes of chips and cookies, all that good stuff. And all you have to do is sign up to win at rock105.fm for Thank Guy It's Friday. 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

One of the most exciting things for Tiger fans at Comerica Park last night was a squirrel that got onto the field during the seventh inning. The call of the squirrel running through the outfield and the infield by Jason Benetti, the Tigers announcer, is hilarious. They chased this thing around for a while and finally sent the entire grounds crew out to chase the squirrel all over that field to the cheers of the crowd. Of course, they were cheering for the squirrel, not the grounds crew. They finally trapped it underneath a towel as the crowd booed. The third baseman for the Baltimore Orioles said they should have left the squirrel on the field. It makes the game more interesting. Unfortunately, the Tigers lost last night to the Orioles 8-5. They'll go at it again tonight. First pitch is at 6:40. Go Tigers. I'm Ann Carlitti with Breaking Benjamin on Rock 105 and 95.5.

0: So this month, our Man Up campaign is all about real connections. 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
5: Well, it looks like Nickelback is going to release a new album at the end of October. One of the songs features the new guitarist from Motley Crue, John Five, who also played with Rob Zombie. This was the first time I ever heard Nickelback, this song, How You Remind Me, on Rock 105 and 95.5.

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So people are complaining that Halloween stuff's already out in the stores. I did see some of this myself. I don't know why it annoys us so much. I think because we feel like we're being rushed. It's like, yeah, give us a chance to enjoy summer before you start, you know, shoving Halloween down our throats already. You know, it's like, I don't want to look at skeletons right now. I want to look at sunscreen. Thank you. I'm Ann Carlini, Sublime on Rock 105 and 95.5.

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So did you know that if you had a bird feeder in your backyard in the state of Michigan, you could be committing a crime? If a deer or a bear came by and had a taste of that bird seed, technically you're baiting, and that's illegal in Michigan up until yesterday when the governor signed a bill into law stating that recreational bird feeder

are not baiting. So thank goodness, because I had a bear tear the crap out of my bird feeder a few months ago, and I'm happy to know I'm in the clear now. I'm Ann Carlady, Papa Roach on Rock 105 and 95.5.

They say you can't summon an entire generation with just one sound. We disagree. 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

0: Well, we do have Foo Fighters tickets to give away to Ford Field August 6th. And all you have to do is listen for those two Foo Fighter songs back to back. That's when you want to be caller number 11, and you will win Foo Fighters tickets from Rock 105 and 95.5. I'm Ann Carlini.
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0: screaming at drivers on I-75. Hey! 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

0: Linkin Park and Heavy is the Crown. And that wraps it up for me. I hope you have a good rest of your Tuesday night. Thanks so much for having me on. I'm Ann Carlini. Until tomorrow, you got it on Rock 105 and 95.5.
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Remember, it's weird to ask a stranger to rub sunblock on your body. But it's weirder when you ask the stranger to do it while lighting candles and playing soft music. Yep, it's summertime in northern Michigan with Rock 105 and 95.5.

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said, are you gonna be my girl? It's a 1, 2, 3, take my hand and come with me, because you look so fine that I really wanna make you mine. Really wanna make you mine. 4, 5, 6, come on and get your kicks. Now you don't need

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0: Guys, when was the last time you called a friend just to check in? Not because you needed something, not because you were watching the game, just to see how they're doing. July is Social Wellness Month, and it's a reminder that strong friendships aren't just good for your social life, they're good for your health. Too many men try to carry everything alone. Stress, family, work, and life in general. But we're not built to do it by ourselves. So this month, make the call. Grab lunch. Invite someone fishing. Hit the golf course. Fire up the grill. Send the text. You never know if that conversation is exactly what someone needed or exactly what you needed. Just like you take care of your vehicle so it doesn't leave you stranded, don't neglect the relationships that keep you moving forward. The Man Up campaign reminds every guy that being strong doesn't mean going it alone. Be proactive, not reactive. 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